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1: What's up? It's Brew getting in for your Monday. This feels like a very ease into the week kind of day. If I can play you a song to help out with that, give you a shout out, do anything, let me know. @Brew on the radio. 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I'm here for you.

0: It's Mug and Carla Mornings, and with Carla on vacation tomorrow, we're doing Can't Crush
1: Sonic. Yeah. Sonic, the afternoon show host, will be in studio, and you've got a chance to crush him for Olivia Rodrigo tickets. That's tomorrow, and it's got to be easier than Carla.
0: Yeah, Olivia Rodrigo tickets tomorrow morning, 7:50 with B96.

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1: Hey, thanks so much for hanging out today with me, Brew. 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
2: CJ wants to hear a shout out from you.
1: CJ? All right, what about you?
2: CJ and Maya.
1: I think you just shout outed yourself.

B96. We've all had those moments. What is something you've said that you're like, I immediately wish I could like rewind it and wish I never said that? Over the weekend, I said, hey, I don't think we've met yet to a person I've met 4 times. The cringe is unreal today. What about you at the Brew Show? We're sharing yours next on the show.

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2: 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Metro Boomin wants some more.

0: got a question he's been dying to ask you. I'm just asking with Brew.
1: Oh, what's going on, Jada? We're talking on the show right now. What's the thing you said you wish you could have took back immediately after saying it?
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1: It's like, and "Oh, welcome."
2: 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Like, and
1: yeah, wait, who was that guy in our apartment 2 days ago? That wasn't him, no. Take it back. Yeah. Rewind.
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1: It is Brew. What's up, April? What did you say that you immediately wish you could have taken back after saying it?
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1: Yeah, we're sharing your cringy moments for your Monday. What was something you said you immediately wished you could have taken back? Like I said over the weekend, I don't think we've met yet, to a person I've met at least 4 times. I'm like, oh, let me just want to rewind that moment. Oh, hit me up with yours at the Bruce.

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0: 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And the truth is...
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0: Chicago's B96. What's going on today, Bridget? It's Brew. And what did you say that you immediately wish you could have taken back?
1: Oh, God, I was on a date with this guy, and he just made me laugh. And I was like, oh, my God, you remind me of my ex.
0: Ooh. No coming back. That's it. And check, please.
1: Yes, exactly. And I was just like, aww. I'm so sorry. It's because he made me laugh. Yeah. It was a joke.
0: When he was leaving, he even paid for the bill like my ex. Oh, I miss him so

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1: Yeah, if we need to turn this Monday around for you, I got just the thing coming up. All the feels, the good news from around the world, from your life. We want to shout all out, all the good things out. Let me know your good news at the

0: The feel-good story you didn't know you needed. Here's all the feels.
1: Yeah, what's up, Avery? All right, hit me with your good news.
2: Hey, so I have been asking for a little bonus at work for a couple weeks now, and they finally just approved it. And it means I'm going to get to take this vacation I've been dreaming about for literally years.
1: Yes. Oh my gosh, that's amazing. Where's the dream spot too? I gotta know. I wanna paint the picture.
2: Yeah. So I've actually never been out of the country, so I'm gonna go to Italy.
1: Oh my goodness. Summertime, Aperol spritz in hand, a raise in the bank. This is amazing. I'm living vicariously through you right now so hard. This is amazing. I love that.
2: I'll call you and let you know how it is.
1: Oh, who else needs a vacation? All right, let me hit you with today's quote. The older you get, the more you realize peace isn't boring. It's the goal.
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1: Hey, Monday's countdown is next. Yeah, Bruise Beats with two of the biggest tours of the summer. Ariana Grande, Bruno Mars. Also, the longest running number one song in country makes its debut in the countdown. It's all coming up next for Bruise Beats. Hang on.

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It's Big Snoop Dogg, and this is B96.

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5: Ready to hear your top four songs of the day?
0: Play that beat!
5: Woo! It's Bruise Beats, number 4.

That one had been on repeat in my head for days. Somber, my body isn't ready. Kicking off your Monday countdown, Bruise Beats. It's Olivia Dean here at number 3. So easy to fall in love.

Bruno Mars, number two on Brews Beats today. Top four songs decided by you. And this one has been number one for like the whole summer. Even Drake showing up at our Arkansas show the other day. Everyone's Ella Fellas. It's Ella Langley, Choosing Texas, number one.

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1: I love it. A dance. It's in a good mood. I'm all about hitting those beats. 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
1: The lie I tell myself every week is that I'll get gas before work. It's the worst idea ever. Jack, what's the lie you tell yourself every week?
2: Every single week I say, hey, I don't need a grocery list. I'm going to go to that store and I'm going to remember everything.
1: Oh, that's just a disaster. And I forget like basic social cues at the grocery store. I'm like, do I walk on the left side of the aisle, the right side of the aisle? If

0: It's Mug and Carla Mornings, and with Carla on vacation tomorrow, we're doing Can't Crush
1: Sonic. Yeah, Sonic, the afternoon show host, will be in studio, and you've got a chance to crush him for Olivia Rodrigo tickets. 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
2: 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So I put on my workout clothes, I psych myself up, and then I don't work out.
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B96. All right, a brand new Love 'Em or List 'Em to tackle next with Kelly. She hit us up about her boyfriend who follows someone on social media. And here's the problem she has with that. Hang on. She'll explain next for Love 'Em or List 'Em.

0: One date, one story, one big decision. Brew has the juicy details, the good, the bad, and the, are they serious? With Love 'Em or List 'Em.
1: Kelly, what's going on today?
2: Oh, Brew. So I know everyone has, well, most people have celebrity crushes, right?
1: Yeah.
2: But my boyfriend follows one influencer, just one, like it's his full-time job.
1: Oh.
2: Like, he likes every photo. He comments with fire emojis on everything. He knows where she's vacationing before I do.
1: Oh,
2: and I'm
1: Lord.
2: Like a fan too. So I'm like, what the? So last week he says, you know, if she ever DM'd me, I'm sure you'd understand.
1: What?
2: I'm sorry, would I?
1: What?
2: Would I though? But anyway, I just want to know, do you think this is a harmless fantasy or just wildly disrespectful?
1: Oh,
2: should I love him
1: goodness.
2: Or list him?
1: Wow. Wow. That is a handful to look at right now. This guy is in the DMs. I mean, celebrity crush normal. Following influencers, okay, yeah, fine. Even if you're occasionally liking pictures, most people don't like
2: right.
1: that. I know my fiance would be pissed if I did that. Every photo, tracking vacations, this is like no longer casually crushing. He's like campaigning for this girl
2: this
1: to like him.
2: Next level.
1: Yeah.
2: Absolutely.
1: Oh, my gosh.
2: Yes, and it's absurd.
1: I know where I stand on this.
2: I don't even think he understands how ridiculous he looks, you know?
1: Yeah, and that's the other thing, too. He's making you look bad. If your friends see him or something, commenting publicly.
2: Girl, I was real comfortable.
1: Oh, God. You know, I know where I stand on this
2: one. My girlfriend.
1: Exactly. Let's get some more feedback from our listeners, though. I have a feeling where this one's going to go, but we'll let you know tomorrow if you should love them or list them, okay?
2: Thank you.
0: Brew on the radio. Yeah.

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1: That was a doozy a few minutes ago. It's Brew. If you missed Love 'Em or List 'Em, Kelly called about her boyfriend who follows this influencer, but not just follows, like he is commenting, he is DMing. He says if she ever DMs me back, I think you'll understand. Is that a deal breaker in your eyes? I have a feeling I know where this is going to go. Get us your feedback at The Brew Show, and we'll let her know tomorrow if she should love 'em or list 'em. Kissing

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1: 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Ah. 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That's tomorrow, and it's

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1: Sonic. Yeah. 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That's tomorrow, and it's got to be easier than Carla.
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1: Indiana, the search is on for a loose lion and her cub. They were both last seen Wednesday morning in Madison County. That's northeast of Indianapolis. The lioness is about 300 pounds and was heading southwest with her cub before people lost sight of them. Officers searched the surrounding area for 4 hours. We want to know where this lion come from.
2: Right?
1: Her cub.
2: Hopefully they find him.
1: Hopefully.
0: Yeah, hopefully.
3: She's like, good luck.
0: Good luck. Yeah, hopefully they do find this lioness that's on the loose. First off, for the lioness's safety. Second, obviously, for all of the rest of us.
3: I guarantee it's in somebody's backyard.
0: Now,
3: like,
0: look,
3: somebody's keeping it.
0: You think?
3: I think so.
0: I don't think so. This is a lioness, 300 pounds, is 20 to 30 times larger than a normal house cat with the same predatory behavior. Imagine, you know how a house cat will just slap you for no reason or scratch you or knock down your stuff?
3: Mm-hmm,
0: imagine
3: mm-hmm.
0: being 20 to 30 that times that size.
3: That's insane.
0: Horrifying. I love that they're just like, yeah, hopefully they get a handle on this.
3: Good luck. Like, that's pretty scary if you live in Madison County.
0: Now, look, I don't think anybody who's listening right now lives in Madison County, Indiana.
3: Got
0: it's like
3: you.
0: Central Indiana.
3: Oh, okay.
0: But these things move.
3: They do.
0: It might be in and their cup. Yeah.
3: Gary today.
0: Before we know it. Yeah.
3: Yeah.
0: It could be moving northwest. But how horrifying, huh?
3: That sounds scary, but I know there's some weirdo that has it in its backyard or their garage and they're like feeding it steaks and they're like, yeah, I have a pet lion. You want to come see?
0: You see, you watch too many horror movies.
3: I think so. Yeah.
0: This is like so the plot of a horror movie. They got to change.

0: down eating raw steaks in the garage, and they're waiting for somebody to use it on.
1: Absolutely. I think it's happening. But that's insane. Where did they say it came from? Did they say?
0: That they don't know. And they're like, why is it there? I don't know where wild lionesses and their cubs are supposed to be.
1: Yeah, but not out and about.
0: Apparently not in this part of Indiana. Aren't they supposed to be at, like, I don't know, national parks or something?
1: Yeah, or a zoo, maybe. I feel like the zoo.
0: Well, they're wild. Why would they be at the zoo?
1: They don't put lions in the zoo? I haven't been to a zoo in years.
0: Well, they do, but these ones are just wild creatures.
1: That's crazy. So someone's breeding lions in Indiana. I'm cracking the case.
0: No, nobody's... they just exist because they're wild animals.
1: Lions are in the wild like that? I had no idea.
0: Ahmad.
1: I did not know that.
0: Do you think they only exist in zoos?
1: Zoos in Africa.
0: No. They exist out in the wild.
1: Oh, wow. I'll never go hiking.
0: In the world.
1: I'll never go hiking in Indiana.
0: Yeah, that's what... You know, bears exist, too.
1: Yes.
0: They're just wild.
1: I know that.
0: Okay.
1: I know that part.
0: Wild animals are a thing, Ahmad.
1: I just didn't know they were chilling in Indiana.
0: Apparently they are.
1: Yeah, right. Okay.
0: It's Moog and Carla Mornings on B96.
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0: Well, breaking news. Carla is in
1: Paris.
0: Paris, to be specific. And on the phone, Miss Carla Hernandez. Bonjour.
2: Bonjour.
1: You're already adapting the language.
2: I am. And you know what? I feel like I have a really good French accent because whenever I say bonjour to anybody, they immediately are starting to speak to me in French.
0: Oh, no.
2: And then I have to be like, oh. And then I'm like, oh, no, je ne parle pas français. And then they are like, oh, okay, what do you speak? And then we fix it. But
1: okay.
2: I think I'm like really good at like making it seem like I'm a Parisian.
0: You can fake the funk for a minute there. So what are you doing right now? Where in France are you? You're in Paris.
2: Correct. I am right now currently at the Louvre.
0: You're literally at the Louvre right now?
2: I'm literally at the Louvre. If you've ever like seen pictures of the Louvre, there's that glass pyramid.
1: Mm-hmm.
2: I'm standing smack dab in the middle of the glass pyramid looking up at the Louvre.
0: That's incredible.
1: I'm jealous. Did you see the Mona Lisa?
2: Okay, so I did.
1: Underwhelming?
2: Controversial opinion.
0: Uh-oh.
2: What the heck was that?
1: Oh. Like,
0: Carla hates the Mona Lisa?
1: Wow.
2: I'm sorry, me and Da Vinci, I guess we don't have the same taste in art because I came all the way to Paris and it was all crowded and everyone was trying to... And the Mona Lisa is like the size of a poster.
0: Right. Is she just not a baddie enough for you or is it just not a good enough painting?
2: It's your petite. It's very small.
0: Oh,
1: okay.
0: It's underwhelming.
2: Exactly.
0: Okay. All right.
2: I'm sure she was a nice girl. I'm sure Mona and Lisa were both great, but...
0: No, that's one lady, isn't it?
1: Yes, it is.
2: Yeah, it was just being
0: funny. Her first name's Mona and last name's Lisa. She's got two first names.
2: Yeah. She's got two personalities, but it was a little underwhelming, but everything else has been beautiful.
1: Okay. What have you been eating? Have you had a baguette? Have you had a croissant?
2: I made my own croissant this morning.
1: What?
0: Okay, so you go all the way to France and then you make your own croissant? What, Pillsbury?
2: Well, I took a class at a boulangerie to make my own croissant.
1: Oh.
0: So you're just having the time of your life. We're going to hang up on you.
2: I am.
0: It's ugly and rainy here
1: right.
0: today
1: yeah.
0: in Chicago. Carla's at the Louvre. After having handmade her own croissants in France.
1: Wow.
0: Have you had a baguette yet? A baguette?
2: No, not yet, but I will.
1: Okay.
0: See, I just pictured you walking through Paris double-fisting baguettes. Did you go to the Eiffel Tower yet?
2: I did. That's the first thing I did on the first day. I should go back, though. I didn't get good enough pictures.
1: Gotcha. Did you go at night with all the, like, lights?
2: Yes.
1: Okay.
0: Oh, okay. Wow. Look at you.
2: But you're like on the.
1: Uh-oh. Oh, you're breaking up a little
2: they
1: bit.
2: They just don't care enough. They don't care enough about pictures, but.
1: Oh.
0: Who doesn't?
1: Parisians?
2: Like the strangers that I asked to take pictures of.
0: They're not getting the
1: best angles.
0: Again, we're talking to Carla, who is live standing in front of the Louvre in Paris right now. Yeah, this is pretty insane because we're all just sitting here in a rainy ass Chicago.
1: Hey, but they don't have deep dish.
0: What? What is Ahmad talking about?
1: That's what I'm saying. Like we have that.
0: Carla, Ahmad is sitting in your chair, and that's what he comes up with.
1: They don't have a bean.
2: You know what? Forget the Eiffel Tower. We have Navy Pier, Centennial Wheel.
0: There you go.
1: Mm-hmm, mm-hmm.
0: Well, listen, we'll let you get back to your vacation. Any other highlights, lowlights you could share about your trip to France?
2: Just the first day was a little lonely, but now I'm really getting the hang of it. And today I'm going to the Palace of Versailles.
0: Oh,
1: nice.
0: Oh, today's Versailles Day.
2: Oui.
0: All right. Well, have an absolute blast. Bonjour. Do you say bonjour when you say goodbye too?
2: Au revoir.
0: Oh, au revoir. Oh. I was like, have a bonjour ass day.
2: And I will.
0: All right. Well, thank you for checking in with us. Keep us updated and stay safe and don't get pickpocketed, okay? Because we heard that that's a thing.
2: Yes. I will not.
0: All right.
2: Merci.
0: All right. Merci. I think.
1: Au revoir.
0: Au revoir. Bye.
2: Au revoir. Bye.
0: Bye. More with Mogan Carla next
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0: Carla Mornings. Carla's still on vacation. Ahmad the Amazing is here.
1: Yes. Hey, hey, hey.
2: What up?
1: Chilling, vibing. I saw you went to Olive Garden the other day, or yesterday.
0: Yeah, I went to Olive Garden yesterday. So, my wife had a doctor's appointment, and they called when we were on the way, and they were like, hey, are you on the way? And my wife was like, yeah. And she was like, they were like, can you not come today?
1: Okay.
0: Can we do this another week? And we're like, okay, cool. So we have the afternoon. Let's go to OG.
1: Okay.
0: And so we did.
1: I've never heard of a doctor's office doing that. That's so weird.
0: It's her OBGYN, and they have to, there's some ultrasound they need to do. And there's a person who's good at it who or specializes in it who wasn't there or something.
1: Got you.
0: Yeah.
1: Hey, At least you got breadsticks.
0: Yeah, so we got breadsticks. Ate way too many breadsticks, if I'm being honest with you.
1: Are they doing the never-ending pasta thing right now?
0: Yeah.
1: I feel like I saw that.
0: Yeah. So, which sounds good in theory, but the first bowl they give you is like a big-ass bowl. And then the second ones, you can get different kinds, but they're like the small ones after that. But by the time you finish the big-ass bowl,
1: You're good.
0: You just ate a bowl of pasta.
1: I love to do all-you-can-eat spaghetti at this bar in Boys Town on Sundays.
0: Oh, yeah?
1: And they get you with the big bowl at first, and then by that second bowl, you're like,
0: I
1: gotta get
0: this.
1: Yeah.
0: So, no, that was fun last night. Then we went to see the Cubs play the Brewers, and oh, my God, it was just an absolute blowout. The Cubs won 17-3.
1: Oh, wow.
0: Broke all kinds of records and stuff. It was just insane.
1: Ooh.
0: Yeah.
1: I know the Milwaukee fans are like diehards.
0: Well, and you know what? You know, never count your chickens before they hatch. This is a 3-game series, and Milwaukee is leading the division right now.
1: Okay.
0: So we'll see what today's and tomorrow's games bring, but man, that was pretty insane last night.
1: 17-3.
0: Yeah.
1: Ooh.
0: Yeah. So that was a lot of fun to see in person and to, you know, see the Cubs do their thing. And they're just kind of on a hot streak right now with Pete Crow Armstrong, who is, you know, everybody is saying should be the MVP. And then Alex Bregman, who came from the Red Sox, who for a minute there, people were like, are we getting our money's worth on this guy?
1: Yeah, which is so embarrassing. He used to play for the Houston Astros when I was there. I was like, that was our PCA back when I lived there.
0: Well, he's doing it right now.
1: Good.
0: So, yeah, that was a fun time last night. How was your day?
1: It was vibey. I was chilling. I cooked. I've been watching this new show called Furious. It has Fiona Gallagher from Shameless.
0: Oh, yeah.
1: She plays a detective, and there's a female serial killer.
0: Yeah.
1: But you're kind of rooting for the serial killer because she's going after men that kind of did her wrong.
0: Okay.
1: It's like a really interesting show. I really like it. It's on Hulu.
0: Did you ever watch Dexter?
1: I haven't. No, but I see clips all
0: Dexter,
1: the time.
0: Dexter, he was a serial killer that went after, like, bad guys.
1: So you're kind of like, is he wrong?
0: Yeah, he like murdered like rapists and like people who did like really heinous crimes.
1: Yeah.
0: And so you're like, well, I mean, I guess.
1: No one's going to miss him.
0: All right, Batman. Yeah.
1: But yeah, it was a chill day yesterday. The rain was nice. We love Kevin Jeans, but it was raining in the afternoon.
0: Kevin Jeans, meteorologist from NBC5 here in Chicago, came on yesterday and he basically filled in for Carla and can't crush Carla, so she's on vacation. And I was like, hey, Cubs game tonight. What's going to happen? And he was like, rain this morning and it's going to be a beautiful afternoon. Now, it didn't delay the game. There wasn't any rain during the game.
1: Nice.
0: But a good portion of the afternoon, we were like, when's this going to go away? And it kept raining. We went and bought ponchos at Target. Yeah.
1: It was a good background noise for my nap.
0: Oh, yeah.
1: So I like that.
0: Good. No Carla. She is on vacation still. Today, I think she goes to Italy.
1: Yeah, I believe so. She's heading to Italy.
0: Okay. Yesterday, she was going to Versailles, and then I think she spent the night in Versailles, and today she's going to be going back to Paris, and then off to Italy.
1: Yeah.
0: Anyway, all that to say, we're in Chicago, and we're not on vacation, and we're wondering who's up and listening. 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Happy Tuesday.
1: Yeah, tell us what you're doing.
0: Smoking Carla Mornings, B96, the Rhythm of Chicago.

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0: This is why they're broken. You're so paid. This is, they offered up the perfect little segue here. It's B96, Moog and Carla Mornings. Moog, Carla, and Ahmad the Amazing, but not Carla because she's on vacation.
1: Yes.
0: The rest of us are not on vacation. 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So, how about $1,000 that could be yours? 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

0: It's B96, Mogan Carla Mornings, and Ahmad the Amazing. So how this conversation came about was Britney versus Christina. I said, you know, back in my middle school days, everybody was into Britney Spears. I was so into Christina Aguilera.
1: Right.
0: And I thought she was like the ultimate baddie. And I wasn't really concerned with Britney Spears.
1: And then I said, I don't even know how it's a competition when Christina Aguilera is just so clearly the better singer, like when it comes to actual artistry.
2: And I have never been more frustrated with you two. Oh my gosh, are you insane?
0: Okay, make your case for Britney. So here's where you fell out of favor for me, Ahmad. He said that Christina Aguilera is the better singer and has better songs. That Britney is the better singer and has better songs.
2: Absolutely, 1,000 times better. And also, Britney could do Genie in a Bottle. Christina could never do Toxic. Who wants to hear, you're toxic? No one wants to hear that. Britney has the tone. Matter of fact, how many Christina songs do we play on B96?
0: Well, not that many.
1: Not that many.
2: The answer is zero. We play like 5 Britney songs. She's a timeless, classic American treasure.
0: Okay, but she is not. That does not necessarily mean that she is better than Christina Aguilera.
2: I think it does. When you're in your car, you don't want to hear, you are beautiful.
1: I do.
2: No, you want to hear, you better work, bitch. That's what you want to hear when you're driving. Yes.
0: Yeah, okay, but you just compared a ballad from Christina Aguilera to an up-tempo song from Britney Spears.
2: Okay, name an up-tempo Christina song that you would bump today.
1: Come on, baby.
0: Come on over.
1: Oh, come on over.
0: Come on over, baby. I'm a genie in a bottle. Okay. You gotta rub me the right way.
2: They could have gave that song to Britney.
0: No.
1: No.
2: They could have gave that song to
1: Britney. No, because Britney could have never gone,
2: yes, she could have.
0: Imagine if they put Britney Spears on Lady Marmalade.
2: She would have ate. Oh, my gosh.
0: She has 3 notes.
2: Okay. whoa.
1: Look, I'll give you this, right? I'll be the mediator here.
2: Okay.
1: Britney can dance better than Christina.
2: Absolutely. Christina can't dance at all.
1: Okay. Now. Yeah. Did you not see her in Burlesque? She ate.
2: Oh, okay. Yeah.
1: But.
2: Yeah. Classic.
0: And Britney only eats because she dances with knives.
2: Before the knives.
1: There is no way that you truly in your heart believe that Britney sings better than Christina. Like, can you just play a little Christina?
0: So we're prepared for.
2: Okay.
0: Why don't we? Okay. Let's play Christina first.
1: Okay.
0: Mm-hmm. This, by the way, this is like raw vocals live singing.
2: Okay.

0: Come on, dude.
1: Now we.
2: I just woke up from my nap because I was boring.
1: Okay, now we're going to give you raw Britney Spears vocals. This is not auto-tuned.
2: Okay.
1: And we didn't, like, handpick search for, like, bad vocals.
2: I don't believe you. Let's see.

0: so small.
1: You think this is better?
2: Wait, y'all picked the wrong part. That's my girl. Britney can sing. Y'all just picked the rough performance. That was when she was going through tough times.
1: Oh, what performance is that? You don't even know what performance that is. You're just assuming.
2: But still, I think I would rather listen to that than, like, I'm not into all that sing-songy. Like, I'm not into that.
1: I cannot stand for you to say that Britney is the better vocalist.
2: Britney is 10 times better the vocal. I need to talk to a gay person.
0: No, you know what you...
2: I need to talk to a gay person.
0: You know what you said yesterday? Well, after we were, like, talking about Christina, and I played you, like, a different Christina song, and you said, oh, Britney could do that and better. And I was
2: and
0: like...
2: she could.
0: No, she could. Britney could not.
2: If she wanted to. She was having a rough day that day.
1: No.
2: I 100% agree. It's Britney all the way.
1: Okay, call us and tell us who the better vocalist is.
2: Gay people, call in, please. Help me.
1: Is there somebody who can really back Ahmad up in saying that Britney is the better vocalist between Britney and Christina?
0: No.
2: I think so.
1: I think that is...
2: Britney can do so much. She's the pop Bible. Listen to any of these new pop girlies. You ask them who's their favorite artist, they'll name Britney. I haven't heard too many Christinas.
0: That's because they all want to play Britney in the new biopic.
2: Oh, please.
0: They don't actually...
2: Excuses.
1: All right, Britney versus Christina. Make your case.
0: Yeah. Who is performing in Las Vegas right now? Christina. Residency. Okay.

0: We are in a fight at Moog and Carla Mornings with Ahmad the Amazing. Join in on the conversation here. It's Britney versus Christina in 2026. Ahmad, I believe, is not being sincere. I believe you're rage baiting us.
1: For what? Liking Britney Spears?
0: By saying that Britney Spears is the superior vocalist to Christina Aguilera.
1: I think she is.
0: He said that Britney could sing any Christina song and make it better.
1: She could. She really could.
2: You know she doesn't have the range that Christina does. Even if you think that Christina's just like, but there's like so much more to her voice.
1: Yeah, I'd love to see it.
0: Okay. So 877-591-9696. I'm going to start with Julia in Chicago because Julia agrees with Ahmad.
1: Go ahead, Julia. Let him know.
3: Hey, I don't even see where the debate is. Honestly, Britney, 100%, all the way, always Team Britney.
1: Thank you.
2: No.
0: We need evidence.
2: Yeah, you're saying Team Britney because I bet you like her as a person and you followed her career, but if her name wasn't Britney Spears and none of the bad stuff that happened to her had happened to her.
0: Uh-huh. Yeah, okay, so yeah, say this is American Idol. You've never seen either of these people before.
1: Mm-hmm.
2: Who are you picking?
0: Yeah.
3: I just think that Christina does way too many runs.
1: It gets
3: old real fast.
1: Thank you.
3: And if you listen to early Britney before like the industry got a hold of her.
1: Thank you.
3: Even when she was a child, like the girl can belt it out. They just ruined her in every way, shape, and form, including her voice.
1: Leave Britney alone.
2: And the thing is, we would have left. Listen, Julia, we would have left her alone had Ahmad not started comparing the two.
1: Yeah. I think you guys started.
2: No.
1: But thank you, Julia. We are Team Britney all day.
0: Thank you, Julia. Vote for Britney.
2: One vote for Britney.
0: Addie is in Waukegan, and Addie is Team
4: Christina.
0: Hell yeah.
1: Oh,
2: yeah.
1: Boo.
0: All right. What are your thoughts?
4: Hands down, Christina.
0: Especially

0: we're talking about singing, right?
1: Mm-hmm.
2: Yes.
0: Okay.
1: Okay, and why is that? Why defend your queen?
2: I mean, do you hear her? And then do you hear Britney?
1: Wow, great argument, Addie. Thank you so much, queen.
0: Well, here, I'll make it for Addie. Listen. I mean,
1: iconic.
0: This is your powerhouse vocalist.
3: Okay, this song's really good, though. This is not the one.
1: Come on.
0: But it illustrates my point, which is it's not that she has the most amazing voice, and I'm not trying to knock Britney Spears.
1: You're hurting your case right now. This is iconic.
0: Okay.
3: Right. Okay, this is a good song. This is a good song.
1: It's because
3: good
1: song. Of her vocals.
0: They produced.
1: Christina could.
0: Let's skip to the end. When does she go nuts?
1: Yeah, a real Christina fan would know. Y'all don't love her for real.
0: Okay, you get the idea.
3: All of it is so good. All of it is so good that we don't even know where to go for the most amazing parts.
1: Yeah. Again, great argument. Love that. That was so good.
0: Ashley in Hammond, Indiana. Team Britney or Team Christina? Ahmad says that Britney is the better vocalist.
1: I agree.
4: No, Team Christina. And I love Britney. I, you know, millennial here. I grew up and I idolized both of them.
0: Mm-hmm. Yeah.
4: But
0: if you're comparing...
4: Christina can sing naturally.
0: Yeah. If you're comparing voices...
1: Okay.
3: Like, if I woke up today and I could and I had like Britney Spears' voice, I'd probably be really sad.
0: Oh my
3: but
0: God.
3: If I woke up this morning and I had Christina Aguilera's, I would be.
0: Okay, your voice or Britney's voice?
3: My voice.
1: Wow. Damn. I've heard you sing, Diva.
0: Hey.
3: I'm a radio show host.
0: Carla has a good voice.
1: Okay.
0: And honestly, doing a morning show with Britney Spears might be frustrating. Mm. First off, put the knives down. It's not that serious at 5 a.m.
1: Listen, I would want a multi-million record selling voice. So I would pick Britney.
0: All right.
1: Yeah.
0: Thank you, Ashley.
3: Thank you, Ashley.
0: So there's a vote for Christina. Nicole in Chicago. Christina or Britney?
2: Ahmad, you are delusional. Christina is a better voice. And I will tell you, you all were being generous by giving three notes. Britney has maybe two.
1: Oh, please.
0: And
2: I will, in her defense, I will say, to back up my argument, Christina Aguilera can sing anything, anywhere, anytime.
0: Even so Britney Spears Britney. Agrees, right? Oh, I was thought she was going to go, Britney Spears agrees that,
1: if that was Christina would be like,
3: oh, no, she can do it all. And Nicole gets it. Thank you, Nicole.
0: Gets it. Thank you, Nicole.
1: I'm not sure she does.
2: Have a good day. Bye.
0: You too.
1: Bye, Nicole.
0: So we can't go through all the calls, but I'm looking here, and there's 1, 2, 3, 4, 5, 6 at least more calls that say Christina.
3: Yes. They all say Christina.
1: You guys are deaf, okay?
3: No, you're being blinded by the fact that you like her as an artist, and you have like positive memories of dancing with your friends to Toxic, probably. But like,
0: that doesn't mean that Britney's the better vocalist between her and Christina.
1: I am standing 10 toes down. Britney Jean Spears is the better vocalist over Christina.
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0: B96 with Morgan Carla Mornings. Carla on vacation. Ahmad the Amazing is here. So this is pretty crazy. 30 years ago this month, Tupac was gunned down in Las Vegas after a Mike Tyson fight.
1: Crazy.
0: He was in a car with Suge Knight. Suge Knight obviously lived. Tupac passed a few days later. And yesterday, finally, somebody was held responsible for Tupac's murder.
2: The verdict reads as follows. We, the jury in the above entitled case, find the defendant, Dwayne Keith Davis, as follows. Count one, murder with use of a deadly weapon. Guilty of first degree murder with use of a deadly weapon, dated this 31st date of August 2026. Ladies and gentlemen of the jury, is this your verdict as read? So say you one, so say you all.
3: Yes.
0: So, he's being held responsible for that 30 years later.
1: That is crazy.
0: Now, obviously, he's saying that he didn't do it.
1: Right.
0: Apparently, he said that he orchestrated the thing, but it was somebody else who did it who passed away back in 1998.
1: Yes.
0: But finally, after 30 years, somebody is being held responsible for Tupac's death, and that's just crazy.
1: Yeah, his mom passed away, but apparently his sister was there to see him, like, get justice, basically.
0: Oh, okay.
1: She was in the courtroom. Yeah. She was bawling. That's crazy. Growing up, I always heard that Suge Knight orchestrated it. Even though he was in the car.
0: Right.
1: He was, like, trying to, like, you know.
0: There are so many rumors, you know, that Diddy was involved.
1: Right.
0: Because there was the whole, you know, Tupac Biggie beef back then. East Coast, West Coast. Mm-hmm. I mean, there's so many different. And what's crazy is this guy, they picked him up in Las Vegas last year. Somebody, I don't know how they got, you know, that nugget of information. But they were like, oh, let's go raid this guy's house.
1: Right.
0: Raided this guy's house. He was there in Vegas where the murder happened.
1: Just chilling. Apparently, it was a lot of evidence because it took them less than 3 hours to come up with a verdict.
0: Damn.
1: So, yeah, I don't know.
0: So, finally, somebody is responsible for Tupac's death, and then we can put to rest the idea that he is living on an island with Princess Diana,
1: yeah.
0: Biggie, and all the other...
1: And Michael Jackson, yeah.
0: And Michael Jackson. Let's talk about the Cubs. Last night, so, first off, the Brewers, I believe, are number one in the division.
1: Oh.
0: But the Brewers got their ass kicked last night.
2: The verdict reads as follows.
0: Oh, that's the wrong clip.
1: Brewers were murdered.
0: Figuratively.
4: They get a plus 140 run differential. That's hammered. Alex Bregman, third of the night. And 9 homers in a game for the Cubs.
0: Yeah, so 9 home runs for the Cubs.
1: Wow.
0: In one game last night, and I got to be there to see it all happen. Also, pretty incredible, Alex Bregman, first off, with his 3 for the night. 62 home runs in August for the Cubs. And by the way, that is a National League record for any calendar month.
1: Oh, wow.
0: And then everybody knows that Pete Crow Armstrong had an incredible month. He had 12 home runs and 6 stolen bases in the month of August. And the other 2 MLB players to do this were Willie Mays and Babe Ruth.
1: Oh, wow. He's up there with them?
0: Yeah, and he's only 24 years old. Like, PCA is on fire right now.
1: He
0: so,
1: is.
0: And the Cubs are doing their thing. So, listen, there are still 2 more games in this series, so don't count your chickens before they hatch. But impressive run by the Cubs last night, and really an impressive month of August.
1: Really?
0: Yeah. So, go Cubs go. It's Morgan Carla Mornings. We are commercial-free with the $1,000 shout-out. Your chance to win a grand coming up next. It's

0: nowadays, everybody wanna talk like they got something to say, but nothing comes out when they move their lips, just a bunch of gibberish. Act like they forgot about Dre.
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3: 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Elizabeth L. in Chicago. If that is you, call and claim that cash now. 877-591-9696. Elizabeth L., you got 10 minutes.
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0: Hope you're having a good Tuesday morning. Look at this. We get to escape from the rain for a couple of days. No rain today. Looks like no rain likely tomorrow, though it's going to be a little bit hot. 91 today, 93 tomorrow.
1: Ooh, I like that, though.
0: A little toasty for September, but we can hang. By next week, it'll be into the lower 80s, 70s-ish. Mm-hmm. Fall's going to be here before we know it. You can get those fall drinks and enjoy it in the heat right
1: now. I'm excited for that. I want to do the apple picking. I want to do all of that good fall stuff.
0: Oh, yeah. And there's plenty of places to do it. You just got to make a trip out to the burbs.
1: That's fine with me.
0: Yeah.
1: I think it'll be like such a cute date night. I feel like, or date day.
0: Date day, yeah. To go to the farms and pick apples.
1: I've never been to a bonfire.
0: Oh, really?
1: Yeah, I would love to do that. If you're throwing a bonfire party, invite me out for fall.
0: Invite Ahmad to your bonfire. anyway, it's Moe and Carla mornings. Carla on vacation. And she is literally going from Paris to Rome today, I believe.

0: B96 with Mogan Carla Mornings, and we need the Mogan Carla Mornings Mafia, and we need a Mafia majority. Am I a bad husband for even considering this? So
1: yes,
0: there's a lot of elements here.
1: Okay.
0: I'm turning 40 this year,
1: mm-hmm.
0: and I have an opportunity to spend some time with the boys,
2: okay.
0: with some of my really good friends who I haven't seen in a long time, and when we get together, it's always such a great time. My wife has said, you should go. We don't know when you're going to get this opportunity again. This trip is in Ohio.
2: Okay.
1: I don't know when you're going to get the opportunity to go to Ohio again.
0: So I'm not like particularly excited about going to Ohio, mm-hmm. but it would be nice to spend some time with friends.
1: Mm-hmm.
0: The other part of this is my wife is pregnant.
1: Yay!
0: Yeah, which is very exciting. And it has been brought to my attention that it might be inappropriate for me to go on a boys

0: trip when I have a pregnant wife and a toddler at home. So give us a call and help me decide, should I go on this trip or is that rude to leave my wife home alone with our kid while pregnant?
1: I said go turn up mode.
2: No!
1: This is your last chance. You're about to be on double dad duty. You gotta go.
0: I kind of think that too. And my wife was like, yeah, go. Enjoy yourself.
1: Exactly. Stacey's giving the cosign.
2: No, she wants to be cool. She wants to give you the chance to, you know, go off with your friends. But absolutely not. And I will tell you why. You said that you have not seen your friends in quite some time.
0: Yeah.
2: What's one more year? At this point.
1: Yeah. It's a little different.
2: No, because Stacey didn't get a chance to get her last hurrah.
0: I will say... Yes, she did.
2: Oh, see?
0: Stacey had a bachelorette party right before the pandemic. Then the pandemic happened. Mine was canceled. My bachelor party was canceled because of the pandemic.
2: Mm. 6 years ago. Okay. You had enough time
0: I'm saying, but you said she didn't have one last hurrah.
2: 6 years ago was her last hurrah?
1: This is your chance to have your hangover moment.
0: Okay.
1: You need to be in a hotel with a tiger and missing a tooth.
0: So, I don't know that I need all that. Ahmad's saying go on the boys' trip.
1: Yes.
0: Carla is saying no, that's rude to leave your pregnant wife and toddler home while you go on a boys' trip.
2: Yes.
0: Okay. By the way, we need a Mogan Carla Mornings Mafia majority. Now, Eddie, I value your opinion. Be on my side.
3: You know... I will say this. I didn't know you were turning 40. I had no idea.
0: No,
3: congratulations.
0: You wanted me to be 40 when you turned 40 months and months ago.
3: You know it. So I will say this. You know, since you didn't get your pandemic party, you know, everything just got ruined by that.
0: Yeah.
3: Also, you got Stacey's blessing to go on this trip.
2: Oh, right. Wait, I'm talking to a bunch of boys right now. Stop. The pandemic ended like what, late 2021 or whatever? You had five whole years. You had five whole years to do what you had to do, and you did it. And you want to choose now that your wife is at home, pregnant, to leave?
1: The opportunity presented itself to Mo.
0: The opportunity did present itself.
1: Exactly.
0: Carla had both hands in the air for this. Eddie is team go. So that's one vote for go.
2: Okay.
0: Thank you for being on my side, Eddie.
2: One vote for go.
3: Always, brother.
2: And we're going to need a bunch of votes for no.
0: Okay. So, yes, my wife is pregnant. That's very exciting. She has offered to stay home with our toddler while I go on a boys' trip.
2: To Ohio, mind you. Which should
0: Never
2: be the
0: mind
2: reason
0: where
2: you
0: we're going.
2: It should be the reason you say no.
0: Am I an a-hole if I go? Let's discuss.

0: Olivia Rodrigo tickets coming up at 7:50 with Can't Crush Carla today. But today, instead of crushing Carla, you're going to be going up against Sonic from the afternoon show, which may make these tickets a little bit easier. Right now, we're looking for a Moog and Carla Mornings Mafia majority. The question is, should I stay or should I go? Got an opportunity to go on a boys' trip. My wife said, yeah, go.
1: Mind you, his wife is currently pregnant with baby number two and has a toddler at home.
0: So she'll be home with our toddler, and she'll be pregnant, and I will be raging.
2: Yes, I say do it. I say do it.
1: No.
0: Ahmad says do it. Carla says don't.
1: I have to be a girl's girl, and I would like to think that if she can't go out and rage and party, then you shouldn't either. You should.
0: All right, there's a fair point to
2: okay.
0: that. Alyssa in Oak Lawn is a girl's girl, too, but you say...
3: I say go.
0: She says go.
2: Mm.
0: All right.
1: Why?
3: This, I am, Carla, I feel you. I am a girl's girl, too, but I am also a mom of a toddler and a teenager.
0: Mm.
3: Don't do that.
0: Don't do that.
3: And this is your opportunity, because once that baby is born, don't you dare leave her at home with a newborn and a toddler, or a toddler and a toddler, or a toddler and a preschooler.
0: Oh.
3: No, this is your opportunity now.
0: So you're saying, leave her at home with one toddler, fine. But if I did this in a year from now, leaving her at home with two kids would be messed up.
3: Exactly.
2: Oh, that's a good point, Alyssa.
0: All right.
1: Oh, I hate when the other side makes sense.
3: It would be brutal if you did that to her. So, go now.
0: You're speaking some facts here. There's some wisdom coming through the phones right now. Thank you so much, Alyssa. So, that's two. We're looking for a majority. Let's see. Let's try Walter. Walter is in Algonquin, and you say...
4: I'll say you should go, enjoy yourself, but once you come back, turn on baby mode, just a free, relax, and then enjoy the life of the baby.
0: All right.
4: You need to go reset. Everybody needs a reset. Like, we're not robots, we're supposed to work 24-7, but I highly recommend going.
1: Okay, Walter, are you saying this from experience, or are you just a guy's guy
4: from
1: that
4: experience.
1: Loves to part? From experience.
4: From experience. I have five kids with my wife. My wife is a handful at home. I'm a trucker myself, but she does a great job, and she needs it too sometimes. But when I stay home with the five kids, I know what she's going through, because I stay with them for 2 hours, and I'm going insane.
0: Yeah.
4: My wife is with them 24-7, especially when it's summer.
0: So
4: I'm like, oh, honey, we should go out. We should get a babysitter. Half of the time, a babysitter doesn't come to us because we have so many kids.
0: Yeah, that's five kids.
1: Five.
0: Yeah, you gotta pay a surcharge on that.
1: You got a basketball team because that's starting five.
0: All right.
4: Maybe one day.
0: Walter says go. Thank you so much and have a great day. We'll grab one more. Bianca in Elk Grove. Should I stay or should I go?
5: Honestly, I see where Carla is coming from, but I'm going to say go.
2: You thought she had a friend.
1: I thought I was about to have my bestie here on the phone.
5: I just feel like when she's closer to her due date and when it's around that last, trimester, I feel like that's when she's going to need him a lot more. And now is the time to be able to go.
0: Yeah, you know what? Now's the time to go. She's due in January. So in December, it would be terrible to go, and she's got swollen feet and that whole thing going.

0: going on.
1: Yeah.
2: But make sure you give her that push gift, because when the baby comes, it'll be her turn to go party.
0: I know. What should I give her for a push gift?
2: That's a good question. I have no idea. You could probably ask her that one.
1: She said, you need to worry about that.
3: All right. Well, thank you, Bianca. You helped with boundaries, and I respect that.
1: She said, that's your problem.
3: Have a great day, okay?
2: Thank you, guys. You have a great day.
3: All right, look.
1: I cannot believe that not a single one of you agreed that he should stay with his wife.
3: Even Michael on the South Side, you say go, but and your point is that Ohio's not even that far.
4: Yes, that's very true. Good morning, guys.
1: Good morning. Good morning.
4: Yeah, Ohio, right up the street, man. If something goes down, you need to get back home. You ain't got far to go from Ohio. I'll see if you was going to a whole, you know, another country or something like
5: that.
4: But Ohio isn't that far.
3: Yeah.
1: Maybe Ohio Street.
4: I mean, you know, it still ain't that far.
3: Yeah, I mean, I could hop in the car and haul ass back. I mean, it's all going to be fine. Right,
5: exactly.
3: Thank you.
4: Correct. Now, if you were going to a whole nother country, different story. But right. you ain't going nowhere but right up the street.
3: Right up the street.
1: This is funny because...
3: easy 3-4
1: out. No. This is funny because Ohio Street really is like right down River the street North, from us. Right down the street. That's not where you're going.
3: No, I'm not going there. Thank you so much, Michael, and have an amazing day.

0: All right, so we got beef with the Tooth Fairy this morning, all right? It's B96, Moog and Carla Mornings. Moog, Carla, and Ahmad the Amazing. So, something that we learned that the Tooth Fairy did, which I find pretty egregious. When the Tooth Fairy visited our boss's house, apparently the Tooth Fairy took from our boss's kid's piggy bank.
1: What?
0: To put money under the pillow in exchange for the tooth, as the Tooth Fairy does.
2: Oh, no. Times are tough for everybody,
0: so
2: I guess.
0: The Tooth Fairy should be shamed.
1: Absolutely.
2: Yes, I agree.
0: Shame on the Tooth Fairy. Anyway, so we need to talk to this Tooth Fairy. So Tooth Fairy is actually on the phone with us. Hi.
3: Hey, how you doing?
0: Hey.
2: Oh, you sound magical.
0: Well, I mean, fairies, magic dust, I don't know. So Tooth Fairy, how are you?
3: It's in your throat. Oh, I'm good. I just finished up my shift. I'm heading to the bar. I'm living my best life on a Wednesday.
0: Oh, wow. Heading to the bar.
2: I didn't know fairies drink,
1: yeah,
2: but I guess
1: either.
2: You're not driving. You're flying.
0: Yeah, it sounds even worse.
3: That's right. So, yep, they haven't cracked down on that one yet.
0: So, Tooth Fairy, I understood in at least one instance you have taken from a child's piggy bank to pay for their teeth. What's going on there?
3: Oh, I do that all the time, actually. Oh. I'm glad you bring that up.
0: Are you?
3: As I go into these houses, and these kids' breaths are absolutely terrible. Like a skunk sprayed you right up your nostrils kind of bad. You know what
0: breath.
3: I'm saying?
0: Yeah.
3: Stinky breath. Or I'm stepping on Legos. It's a nightmare.
0: Oh, so I thought you were just flying the whole time.
3: Well, not in the rooms. I got to walk around. I got to creep a bit. But, you know, when I do these things, I want to charge a Tooth Fairy tax. And that's what I call it. So I go through that piggy bank. I take a few quarters for myself, and I put some quarters under the pillow.
0: Oh, so you're not just taking it from their piggy bank and putting it under their pillow. You're also keeping some money for yourself. All right. See, I thought this whole time that the Tooth Fairy was just like this thousand-year-old selfless person.
1: Mm-hmm.
3: No, I work real hard every single day, and with almost no thank yous.
0: Oh.
3: And it's always, give me more money.
0: Yeah.
3: Why didn't they give me more money?
2: That's... So, Tooth Fairy, how old are you?
0: Yeah, how old are you?
3: That's a rude question.
2: Age is beautiful.
1: Mm-hmm.
2: I'll tell you my real age if you tell me your real age.
3: All right, you go first.
2: Okay, I'm 30.
3: Yikes, dude. I'm only 21.
0: I've always wanted to know, Tooth Fairy, what do you do with the teeth?
3: Well, I probably shouldn't say this. Am I being recorded?
1: No.
2: No.
3: All right, okay. Well, I mean, you can sell them on the black market. You get some good money.
1: Oh, my gosh.
2: I thought you used them to build your tooth castle that you live in because you're a tooth fairy.
0: That's gross.
3: What kind of world are you living in, girl?
0: What'd you say?
3: What kind of world is she living in? I live in a tooth house. I don't even want to touch these things. I use gloves. You think I'm going to live in them? Ugh.
1: Oh.
0: All right.
2: Now, are all tooth fairies like you, or are other ones perhaps
1: nicer?
0: I thought there was only one.
3: I know whose house I'm not going to.
1: Oh, wow.
3: No, it's just me. Yeah, that's right. I remember you. You definitely had bad breath, so I bet you had some quarters a few times.
0: Oh,
1: dang,
0: wow.
1: Carl.
0: All right.
2: Oh, man.
0: Well, there it is. Well, thank you very much, Tooth Fairy. Any final thoughts while we have you on?
3: I mean, have your kids brush their teeth, and maybe I'll leave a little bit more. Make it a pleasant experience for the Tooth Fairy.
0: All right. So foul breath is the thing that the Tooth Fairy dislikes the most. Well, thank you very much and for your service over all these years.
3: Thank you. I appreciate that.
0: Who knew this whole time that the Tooth Fairy was taken from kids' piggy banks, and that's where that money originated?
1: I'm shocked.
0: Yeah, makes sense.
2: You know, I mean, inflation, times are tough for everybody.
0: Yeah.
2: And
0: even the Tooth Fairy.
2: Yes.
1: Yeah, I guess so.
0: Yeah. It's been

0: So we have Olivia Rodrigo tickets to give away coming up at 7:50 here with Can't Crush Carla. So instead of Carla today, because she's on vacation, we're going to have Sonic. Now, I don't know like how well-versed you are, Sonic, in terms of pop culture in relative to Carla. I mean, this is somebody who lives and breathes on social media. The good thing is you're not going to lose us a ton of cash. You're going to lose us Olivia Rodrigo tickets. So I think that's okay. But that's coming up here in just a few minutes. Right now, though, because Sonic is here, we've got a special game.
1: Step inside, walk this way, you and me, babe.
2: Oh, yeah.
0: By the way, we're streaming live at B96 Chicago on Instagram if you want to watch this whole thing. Mm-hmm. Because we're... this is what happens when Carla's gone. She's gone. This is the second day she's gone, and now we're talking strippers.
2: Yes, we're playing real or fake stripper names because Sonic is very well-versed on the topic because he's a DJ.
0: Sonic is the most famous strip club DJ in Chicago.
3: Yeah. Well, I actually go by DJ Minimum Wage when I'm at the club.
0: Oh, hell yeah. Love that. DJ Minimum Wage.
3: Yeah. Keeping it real.
0: All right. You know, is that what they're paying over there?
3: Oh, yeah.
0: All right. So the game is real or fake stripper names, right? And we think that that Sonic has a leg up on this game, but we're going to be competing, you and I. So is our name our buzzer?
2: Yeah, let's do name is your buzzer.
0: All right. Let's do it.
2: Here we go. First name, Jasmine Rose.
0: Moog.
2: What do you think? Real or fake?
0: Fake.
2: It's real.
0: Oh, man.
2: Jasmine
3: Rose. That's kind of weak, though. That's kind of weak, though.
0: That's a real one?
2: That's a real one.
0: All right.
2: Let's try.

0: What about Lexi Lane?
1: Sonic. That's real.
0: That is real. Have you worked with her?
1: Probably.
2: Shout out one that like wouldn't mind being named?
1: No, but the most common name is Nevaeh.
2: Nevaeh?
0: Really?
2: It's heaven backwards.
0: Yeah.
1: Wow.
0: Nevaeh.
1: Clever.
2: Yeah.
0: I should have thought of that one. What about Chanel West?
2: Coast?
0: No, just Chanel West.
2: Moog. Fake.
0: It's fake.
2: All right.
1: Yeah, I'm not good at this game. I'm just watching this.
0: Chanel West Coast is not a stripper. She's just a terrible rapper. Anyways, let's do Crystal Rain.
1: Sonic. That's real.
0: That's fake.
2: Really?
1: Come on.
0: That's fake. I know. I'm pretty good at this. My team of researchers. What about...
2: Is your team of researchers ChatGPT?
0: No. No.
2: Okay.
0: They pay for researchers here for me. Anyways, Gia Velvet.
2: Moog. Real.
0: That is real.
2: All right.
0: All right. Gia. Let's see.
2: I saw Gia. Back in my single days. Gia. None.
0: Ashley.
2: It was 2008.
0: Ashley Diamond, real or fake?
1: Sonic. That's real.
0: That's fake, Sonic.
1: Come on. Ashley Diamond, that's such a...
2: He knows Ashley Diamond.
1: That's such a name. What's her stage name then? Jessica?
0: Ashley Diamond is her stripper name.
1: Claire.
0: Let's do Kiki Monroe.
2: Okay, again, this is real or fake stripper names.
0: Yes.
2: Sonic is in studio with us. We're competing. Are you keeping tabs?
0: I am.
2: Kiki Monroe, Moog, real.
0: That's real.
2: Oops, I gave myself the wrong name.
1: Why are there two names to every name?
0: I don't know. I thought all strippers had two names.
2: No. Okay.
0: Strippers and drag queens.
2: We're about to get schooled.
0: Yeah, please let us know.
1: It's usually just one name.
0: Oh,
1: maybe
0: really?
1: Maybe Dior, maybe... Arabia.
0: Diamond.
2: Arabia.
1: Valentina.
0: Arabia?
1: Yeah.
0: That's so interesting.
2: Can you...
1: Miami.
2: Can you give us an example of what it sounds like when you're bringing one of them out to the stage?
1: Yeah. Did you guys want, like, the Saturday night? Or, like, just the Friday?
0: No, chill. Let's do a Saturday night.
1: Saturday night, okay. Yeah. Oh, still time to check out the bottle service menu, man. Get a bottle to your table. We're going to be partying until 5 in the morning tonight. Yeah, get like 3 or 4 bottles to your table. That's the move. What's going on? DJ Minimum Wage here. Let's bring you to the stage Cinnamon. She's got 3 songs. Get those singles. If you need more singles, let somebody know. Bartender's got some singles right behind you.
2: Wow.
0: I love that.
2: That's really good. How much does the ATM charge as a fee?
1: Ooh. It's like $8. Yeah. I had to use it one time.
0: I bet. All right, well, Moog's winning so far. You have 3. Do we want to do one more for fun?
2: One more for fun, yeah.
0: All right. Coco Banks.
1: Sonic. That's real.
0: That's real.
2: Wow.
0: All right, Moog, you win. You got 3. Sonic got 2.
2: Damn, and you work in a strip club.
1: Yeah.
2: Where can we find Sonic?
1: Rick's Cabaret. Wednesday nights.
0: DJ Minimum Wage.
2: Yeah, DJ Minimum Wage in the building. All right. All right. Let's do Can't Crush Sonic today. 877-591-9696. You versus Sonic, who is sort of filling in for Carla on Can't Crush Carla. If you get more correct than he does, you'll get Olivia Rodrigo tickets.
1: Good luck.
2: Yeah, all right. Coming to the stage October 11th and 12th.
0: Yes.
2: Olivia.
0: On the Unravel Tour.
1: O-Rod.
2: All right. O-Rod. It's B96, the Rhythm of Chicago.

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1: Can't crush
2: Sonic. All right, it's Moe and Carla mornings. Sonic is covering for Carla while she is out on vacation today. And so it's Can't Crush Sonic, brought to you by Planet Fitness. Let's say hello to Aubrey in Palos Hills. Hi, Aubrey. How are you?
3: Hi, good.
2: So for Olivia Rodrigo tickets today, you got to kick Sonic out of the room.
3: Okay, let's do this.
2: So kick him out of the room. Say, get out.
3: Get out of the room. Go
2: yeah.
3: on.
4: All right.
2: Get. All right, so it's going to be 5 pop culture questions. Get more correct than Sonic. Crush him, and you will win those Olivia Rodrigo tickets. We'll start with question number 1. Dwayne Keith D. Davis was convicted yesterday in the murder of Tupac Shakur. He didn't pull the trigger, but he supposedly orchestrated the killing. The man he claims did the actual shooting died in 1998. Which East Coast rapper did Tupac famously beef with?
3: Was it Biggie?
2: Question number 2. Miley Cyrus dropped her last name from social media without an explanation. She seems to be teasing new music. Which song won Miley her first Grammy?
3: Wrecking Ball.
2: Question number 3. The final episode of the Kelly Clarkson Show aired yesterday. The show ran for 7 years. What is the name of the movie Kelly Clarkson starred in after her American Idol win?
3: I don't know.
2: All right, question number 4. Today is Zendaya's 30th birthday. She has been in over 10 major films and 3 television shows. Who is Zendaya married to?
3: Tom Holland.
2: All right, question number 5. The Chicago Cubs announced Monday that 9 Innings to Love, a rom-com series featuring 2 Cubs fans who fall in love at the friendly confines, will debut this week on TikTok. Which Cubs player wears the number 4 on their jersey?
3: I don't know.
2: All right.
3: I'm a Sonic fan.
2: All right. Fair enough. Let's get Sonic back in here. I see your fun fact is that you cannot swim.
3: Yeah, I swim like a rock.
2: You know, that's not a fun fact. That's like a dangerous fact. We should take you to the Goldfish Swim School. That's where I take my daughter, and they have lessons.
3: Well, that's true. You know what? I should just get a fin. But all my kids know how to swim.
2: Oh, that's so good. That's good. Welcome back, Sonic. So, Aubrey in Palos Hills got 2 correct, and her fun fact is that she can't swim. Do you have a fun fact? I know I didn't prep you for that.
4: I used to work for Michael Jackson.
2: Oh, yeah. Uh-huh. I think we did. I did know that.
5: I thought you were trolling me when you told me that story.
2: No, I can tell.
4: Facts.
2: Yeah. All right. That is a fun fact. All right. So 2 correct for Aubrey for Olivia Rodrigo tickets. It's not looking too good. But let's see how you do. All right. No matter what, don't hang up, Aubrey. Question number 1. Dwayne Keith D. Davis was convicted yesterday in the murder of Tupac Shakur. He says he didn't pull the trigger, but he supposedly orchestrated the killing. The man he claims did the actual shooting died in 1998. Which East Coast rapper did Tupac famously beef with?
4: Biggie Smalls.
2: That is correct. Yeah, here is the jury, delivering their sentence, or not the sentence yesterday, but the verdict.
6: The verdict reads as follows. We, the jury in the above entitled case, find the defendant, Dwayne Keith Davis, as follows. Count 1, murder with use of a deadly weapon. Guilty of first degree murder with use of a deadly weapon, dated this 31st date of August 2026. Ladies and gentlemen of the jury, is this your verdict as read? So say you one, so say you all.
7: Yes.
2: Damn. First degree murder.
4: Keith D.
2: Yeah, and
4: see you later.
2: Can you believe that was 30 years ago this month?
4: That's right, huh?
2: Yeah.
4: Was it 97 or something?
2: 1996. It was 30 years ago, yeah. All right, question number 2. Miley Cyrus dropped her last name from social media without an explanation. She seems to be teasing new music. Which song won Miley her first Grammy?
4: See You Again.
2: Nope. It was Flowers.
4: That was late in the game.
2: Yeah.
4: Grammys suck.
2: Yeah.
4: Oh, sorry.
2: Question number 3. The final episode of the Kelly Clarkson Show aired yesterday. The show ran for 7 years. What is the name of the movie Kelly Clarkson starred in after her American Idol win?
4: What? I don't know. Spring Breakers?
2: No. Wasn't that? That was Selena Gomez and Vanessa Hudgens.
5: Yeah.
2: I did like that one.
5: Yeah, I bet you did.
2: But no.
4: Wait, whoa.
2: The answer is from Justin.

0: Kelly.
1: Oh, no. Mm-hmm. We got a close one here, guys.
2: Yeah. All right. Question number four. Today is Zendaya's 30th birthday. She's been in over 10 major films and 3 television shows. Who is Zendaya married to?
1: Tom Holland.
3: Yeah.
2: You knew it. Question number 5. The Chicago Cubs announced Monday that 9 Endings to Love, a rom-com series featuring 2 Cubs fans who fall in love at the friendly confines, will debut this week on TikTok. Which Cubs player wears the number 4 on their jersey?
1: What? Pete. No. Starts with a D. I don't know. Dawson.
2: You're thinking Dansby. Dansby, you're thinking Dansby Swanson. You actually were going down the right path. It's Pete Crow Armstrong.
4: Yeah, you almost.
1: Oh, was PCA?
2: Yeah, it's PCA.
1: Oh,
2: it's number 4. Should have known.
1: I was trying to get Aubrey all hooked up, though. You know.
2: You know what?
1: I was throwing the game.
2: So that's 3 for Sonic and just 2 for Aubrey. Aubrey, you know what that means?
5: My daughter's gonna be sad. No Olivia Rodrigo tickets.
2: Well, you got to say I'm Aubrey and I can't crush Sonic.
5: Well, I'm Aubrey, and I can't crush Sonic.
2: All right, but here's the deal. Your daughter's not going to be sad because I'm going to give you the tickets anyway, okay?
5: Oh, my God, really?
2: Yeah! How about that?
5: Oh, my God. She was in the car with me till 5 seconds ago, and she had to get out to go into school. She's going to be so excited.
1: Nice!
2: Yeah, I can't wait for you to tell her that she's going to go see Olivia Rodrigo. And these are tickets for the 11th of October, right?
1: Yes.
2: All right, so...
5: Wait,
2: enjoy.
1: She's gonna be mad. She thought that she didn't win, and she went into school.
5: Yeah,
1: she's gonna have a bad day at school. You better text her.
2: Yeah, can you hit her up, or are you gonna tell her when she gets done?
5: She's in high school, so they still have their phones on them.
1: Oh,
2: okay,
1: yeah, for sure.
2: Right. Oh, okay. So enjoy Olivia Rodrigo, and you know what? This is a participation trophy today.
1: Yeah,
2: and you deserve it.
5: Oh my God, thank you.
2: Yeah, thank you. All right, so. Half-ass job, Sonic.
1: I know. And that was...
4: Your response to every question was, what?
1: What?
2: But, hey,
1: I try my best.
2: I do appreciate you for filling in for Carla.
1: Yeah.
2: I can't crush Carla today.
1: Anytime you need me.
2: All right. Smoking Carla Mornings, B96.

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1: All right, Shania's in Oak Park and her boyfriend confessed something that, I don't know, man, I think this is super unforgivable.
2: Mm-hmm. He admitted to leaving my cat in a random part of town because he hated it.
1: Yeah. break up with his ass.
3: Oh.
2: Mm-hmm.
1: Okay.
2: No, I...
1: What has happened here?
2: I don't know. I don't know. I don't know what it is with him, but my cat has always hated him. For the last 2 years we've been together, my cat Pequod has always
1: Pequod
2: scratched.
3: That's cute. Is that after Pequod's pizza?
2: Yeah.
3: Oh,
1: that's funny. So Pequod doesn't like him.
2: No, he scratches and hissed at him. I thought he would eventually get over it, but he never did. I genuinely thought my cat ran away because he hated my boyfriend, but it turns out my boyfriend got rid of him.
1: So,
2: and the only reason I know is because we got wasted at Hubbard Inn in River North and he blurted it out.
1: Okay, so he just decided, I don't like this cat, I'm going to make it look like it got lost or it got out.
2: But well, he said he just had to tell me because it's been killing him, because he can tell that I obviously miss my cat. But like, I can't believe he did it. You know, like he's a psychopath behavior. You know, and that's my cat. And he said he was stressed about his job, couldn't take it for another minute, whatever. He's super sorry. Like, what? You're sorry?
3: Well, now I know why your cat hates your boyfriend, because he saw it coming. He was like, this guy's going to literally drop me off in some random part of town.
1: Yeah. Tell me something good about this guy, because this just sounds like somebody that you would run from.
2: So, he did end up bringing my cat back.
1: Okay.
2: Luckily, it was I don't know what he was thinking. He left him in a gated park, so he was able to like find him and get him back. But it doesn't negate the fact that he did that in the first place. Like,
1: yeah.
2: If that's your thought, that's really frightening to me. Like terrifying.
3: You could have easily never gotten your cat back. Somebody could have found it, taken it home. It could have
1: gotten hit by a car.
3: Yeah.
2: So I can't even think like that, because it makes me nauseous. And my cat, by the way, my cat is right next to me right now. I mean, and he says hi. And he's receiving all of the snuggles. It's just, he will not look at my boyfriend. And honestly, it's hard for me to look at him too right now. So.
1: Yeah. I mean, I think my gut says end this.
3: He did bring the cat back, but...
1: But only because he felt, like, extreme guilt and saw how sad she was.
3: Okay, he felt... let me try to be devil's advocate. He felt extreme guilt. He saw how sad you were. He realized, oh my gosh, what I have done is crazy.
1: Yeah.
3: And so it's not like he pretended forever. Like, at least we know he has a little heart, right?
1: Mm-hmm. Okay, if you're just tuning in, it's Shania in Oak Park. Her boyfriend and her cat do not get along, so he got rid of the cat, took the cat elsewhere, dropped it off. She thought her cat was lost, and his goal was just to make it look like the cat got lost, got out, and was never going to come home. Anyway, she was very upset. He felt guilty and went and found the cat. She's got it back, but doesn't know she should stay with this guy because he's psycho. Can it be a match? I mean, he did go back and get the cat. I'll give some credit for that, but
3: do we reward fish for swimming?
1: Yeah. I want to

0: know, is there anybody who's listening who's like, you know, who can sort of see a match in this? Or straight up, is it just a mistake? 877-591-9696. We need to hear from you this morning, and we need to help Shania out.
1: Yeah, I need to hear from a cat lover and a cat hater.
0: Mm-hmm.

0: 6. It's Bogue and Carla mornings in Match or Mistake. This is an interesting one today with Shania, who is, she's got a cat that she loves. Cat's name is Pequod. Her boyfriend does not like the cat, does not get along with the cat. He tried to get rid of the cat, and he just left him out in the city somewhere.
1: Yeah. Well, he found the cat.
0: He felt bad, went back, got the cat. But there was a while where she thought her cat had just gone missing, and he said, look, sorry I did this. Your cat is back. And she's like, can this relationship be a match, or is it a mistake? So he did the thing. He also brought the cat back. Is there anybody who could possibly think they should be together after something like this? Let's talk to Beatriz in Chicago. You say it's a mistake. What are your thoughts?
2: She should run, block, delete everything. First of all, he was disrespectful. He was disloyal. He was dishonest.
1: Ooh.
2: He was sneaky.
0: Yeah.
2: And most of all, he was non-caring about anything that she treasured in her life.
0: Well, and beyond her treasuring something, like, that's a living being.
1: Yeah, to just put it out like that.
0: Yeah, that had to be so scary for that cat.
1: Are you a cat person, Beatrice?
2: Yeah, not only that, but it's illegal. Illegal what he did as well. So he broke the law as well. No, run. You don't want somebody like that. No. She has to run. The cat, in 2 years' time, he should have tried to gain their trust.

0: It's called churros. It's called treats.
1: Yeah.
2: Treats. Oh.
0: We have seen many people. Yep. Many people on Instagram that say, oh, I got with a boyfriend, girlfriend, they didn't like them, and now they're sleeping together, they're la, la, la.
1: Yeah.
0: Now, that's a telltale sign. No, run.
1: All right. Thank you so much, Beatriz. And that is a solid vote for
2: mistake.
1: This is interesting because on the other hand, Rosie is in Oaklawn. And you say this could very well be a match. Okay.
2: How?
1: Oh, yeah.
3: Yeah, I think it's because cats are possessive. I'm a dog person, but if they've been together for 2 years, and the cat's just jealous of the boyfriend. Yes, he did wrong, but I mean, at least he didn't cheat.
1: Wait. So you think that cheating is worse than taking somebody's pet and leaving it somewhere just randomly in the city?
3: It's a cat. I mean, you can get cats outside.
2: Spoken like a true dog person, Rosie.
1: Wow. Did you say you can get cats outside? My God.
2: Cat distribution system.
3: Okay. If you care about your cat so much, You still let it out, right? You let it out free. I mean, a car could hit it if you're that caring of a cat. I wouldn't let my dog out like that.
1: She didn't let it out. He tried to get rid of that cat. Now, I wouldn't do that either. Also, have a cat and, like, don't let her go outside.
2: I will, I guess, play devil's advocate and piggyback off of what Rosie said. Because let's think about it this way, right? Rosie, you said you're a dog person, right?
3: Yes, for sure.
2: And do you have a dog right now?
3: Yes, 18 years.
2: 18 years, dang. Okay, if you, let's say, were to have a partner, and after 2 years, the dog just kept not liking your partner, do you think that you would be willing to get rid of your dog?
1: 18-year-old dog.
2: In order to make sure that your partner felt, like, comfortable.
1: And your dog could legally buy cigarettes.
3: No. Dogs are different. Dogs are different.
1: Yeah, but see,
3: dogs are loyal. Cats are, oof.
1: Now, listen, I'm a dog person who also happens to have a cat, but it's still an animal. It's still a life that looks at you and wants your pets and attention and cuddles. Again, Shania's boyfriend tried to get rid of her cat. Shania, now it all comes back to you. A couple of people who said you should give him the chance, but what do you think? Is it going to be a match or a mistake?
4: Honestly, there's just no coming back from this.
1: Mm-hmm.
4: I mean, the fact that my cat just despised him so much. Maybe my cat was trying to warn me, honestly. I don't know. I'm not a pet psychic, but there's no coming back from this. I don't think that I can forgive
1: him. It's unforgivable.
4: He
1: tried to get
4: like
1: rid
4: that.
1: Of your cat by taking it elsewhere and dropping it off.
2: Yeah, it's not like and it's a living, breathing
1: being.
2: Organism per thing.
1: Yeah.
2: Being.
1: Yeah.
2: It's alive.
1: Yeah, this is your pet. Mm-hmm. This is your Pequod. This is your cat.
4: Yeah.
1: Like, that's, to me, that's unforgivable.
2: It is.
1: And honestly, a red flag as, I mean, that's not psychotic tendencies. I mean, that's something that they see in the kids who inflict pain on animals. Is usually the biggest indicator of somebody who has psychotic.
4: You mean like Jeffrey Dahmer?
1: Yeah, exactly. You don't want yourself. Yes. You don't want to get too far down the path with this guy.
4: That's what I thought about, honestly.
1: Yeah.
4: Dahmer.
1: Well, you're making, I think, the right choice. Get rid of the dude. You and Pequod celebrate with some Pequods.
4: Yeah, actually, that sounds amazing.
1: Yeah. Wow. Best
2: Table
1: of luck
2: for
1: to you.
2: Two.
1: Yeah.
2: You and Pequod.
4: I'll order in.
1: Yeah. All right. Well, best of luck, Shania.
4: Thank you. I appreciate it.
5: Here's what's coming up next with Mogan Carla Mornings.
1: It was 30 years ago this month that Tupac was killed in Las Vegas after a Mike Tyson fight. And finally, a verdict has been reached in the Tupac murder trial. We're going to get you updated on that coming up next. It's Mogan Carla Mornings on B96, The Rhythm of Chicago.

0: $1,000 is the prize for Moog's Mega Minute, our trivia game, which we'll get you on the phone for that coming up here at about 8:40. It's B96, Moog and Carla Mornings, and it's a big day for the Tupac Shakur murder case. So if you remember, it was September of 1996.
1: Yeah.
0: It was right after the Mike Tyson fight, and he was in Vegas. He was in a car with Suge Knight, and he was gunned down, and it has been a mystery for 30 years. Last year, they raided this guy, Dwayne Keith D's house, and now he has been held responsible for Tupac's murder.
2: The verdict reads as follows. We, the jury in the above-entitled case, find the defendant, Dwayne Keith Davis, as follows. Count one, murder with use of a deadly weapon. Guilty of first-degree murder with use of a deadly weapon, dated this 31st date of August 2026. Ladies and gentlemen of the jury, is this your verdict as read? So say you one, so say you all.
3: Yes.
0: So my understanding is that the jury deliberated pretty quickly on this.
4: Yeah, less than 3 hours, a 12-person jury found him guilty.
0: All right, so there was apparently enough evidence. Now, his claim is that he didn't actually commit the murder.
4: No, he's saying the guy that actually did it died in 1998.
0: Convenient.
4: He
0: is being held responsible. First degree murder, that's a heavy charge.
4: Yes.
0: So, but you know, to sort of put, I think there's still, no matter what, there's always going to be, I think, a level of doubt in what happened there.
4: Mm-hmm.
0: You know, because it has been a mystery for so long, but finally some justice being served in Tupac's murder literally 30 years ago. This month,
4: that's
0: if you can believe
4: insane.
0: It.
4: Insane. Yeah.
0: All right. Moog's Mega Minute coming up next on B96.
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0: She is part of the Moe and Carla Mornings Mafia. She's amazing. She's Grandma Debbie. What's up,
1: hey,
0: Debbie?
2: What's up, everyone?
0: You ready to win some money today?
2: Yes, I am.
1: Heck yeah.
0: Grandma Debbie, who is in New Lenox today, so it's 10 trivia questions in 1 minute. If you get them all correct, the prize is $1,000, all right? We'll start real easy. Who are they trying to find in Finding Nemo?
2: Nemo.
0: Correct. Who is the mayor of Chicago?
2: Chris Christner.
0: Incorrect. Who is Mickey Mouse's girlfriend?
2: Minnie Mouse.
0: Correct. Which fast food place is finger-licking good?
2: Kentucky Fried Chicken.
0: Correct. Who wrote the poem The Raven?
2: Pass.
0: Which zodiac sign is represented by the crab?
2: Libra.
0: Incorrect. What are the fans?
2: Cancer.
0: Correct. What are fans of Star Trek called?
2: Pass.
0: What is a bill of fare more commonly known as?
2: What was that?
0: What is a bill of fare more commonly known as? Bill of fare.
2: I'm not sure. Pass.
0: In which U.S. state was surfing invented?
2: I didn't hear you, sorry.
0: In which U.S. state was surfing invented?
2: Hawaii.
0: Correct. Which airport has the initials LHR? And that is time.
1: Ah, so close.
0: All right, Ahmad, let's go through the ones Grandma Debbie either passed or got wrong. Who is the mayor of Chicago?
1: Brandon Johnson.
0: You said Pritzker, and that's the governor of Illinois.
1: Yeah.
0: Who wrote the poem The Raven?
1: Edgar Allan Poe.
0: What are fans of Star Trek called?
1: Trekkies.
0: What is a bill of fare more commonly known as?
1: It's a menu.
0: Yeah. And then lastly, which airport has the initials LHR?
1: London Heathrow Airport.
0: There you go. So, unfortunately, Grandma Debbie, today was not the day to win $1,000. But we enjoyed having you on, as we always enjoy having you on our show.
1: Yeah.
2: Thank you, and I'll call back. I'll win one of these days.
0: All right. Yeah, you will, Debbie. Interview. Have a great day.
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0: All right, let's do some little victories. If you would kindly call us now at 877-591-9696, what is something that you are excited about that you're celebrating today? Could be big, could be small, whatever it is. We want to hear it and celebrate with you. All right, little victories. 877-591-9696. That's next on B96. Oh.

0: It's B96 with Mug and Carla Mornings and Little Victories. Evelyn in Chicago, what's your little victory?
1: My little victory is that I'm finally going to go take a vacation.
0: Hey!
2: Nice!
0: Well, first off, how long has it been since you took a vacation? You said finally, which leads me to believe it's been too long.
1: Yeah, I would say more than 6 months.
0: Wait, you had a vacation 6 months ago?
1: I'll say, yeah, but I wouldn't say it was much of a vacation. It was more like a work type thing.
0: Okay. Now, where are you going on vacation?
1: I'm traveling to Ecuador.
0: Hey!
2: Nice.
0: All right, so what's the plan in Ecuador?
1: To go visit some family and probably, like, enjoy, like, the beaches that they have over there.
0: Ah, yes.
2: Oh, I bet they're nice.
0: So when do you leave?
1: In 2 days, on Thursday.
0: 2 days, man.
2: Okay.
0: Oh, I'm a little bit jealous.
2: I'm
0: going to
2: very
0: Ecuador.
2: Jealous.
0: You're going to be on the beach. After this summer in Chicago, which has just been hit with rain, rain, more rain, tornadoes, smoke, and rain, I think Ecuador sounds real nice right about now.
1: Yeah, it definitely does.
0: So who are you going with?
1: I'm actually going with my family.
0: All right. Okay. Well, you and the fam, enjoy. Thank you so much for sharing that little victory with us. And then after you get back, you got to call us and tell us all about your vacation, okay? So that we can be jelly.
2: Yes.
1: I will. Thank you.
0: All right. Have a great day. That's going to do it for Mug and Carla Mornings today. I will say you should stick around at 3 o'clock this afternoon. Sonic is going to call another name and city. And if it is your name and city, you got $1,000 coming your way.
2: Yeah.
0: It's the $1,000 shout out. Get signed up now at B96.com. It's so simple. And then listen for your name. You got to make that part. You got to listen.
2: That's all you got
0: to
2: do.
0: All right. At 7 a.m. and 3 p.m. Have a great day. We'll talk to you tomorrow. It's B96. I got my peaches.

0: Hey, it's Sonic, and Doja Cat is going to be at the United Center October 3rd on her world tour. And yes, we have your tickets in. 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

And the $1,000 shout-out still going. Yeah, you can win $1,000 coming up this afternoon at 3 o'clock. You've got two chances, 7 a.m. and 3 p.m. If you hear your name being called, you've got 10 minutes to call us back and win a grand. 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

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Fall is just around the corner. Happy September 1st, by the way. So we are 3 weeks, officially 3 exact weeks away from the start of fall. I am so pumped. It's V96, the Rhythm of Chicago.

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Thank you for spending your Tuesday workday with us. What's going on? 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Got some Kanye. The weekend, too, coming up.

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Once we get to Saturday, we'll go back down to the 80s, so we got to survive it till then, okay? 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

And in today's Don't Eat That News, you know, we're getting stuff every day at this point. 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So there you go. Add chocolate milk to the list. Yeah, yeah. 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

Anybody else's kid already sick since the start of school? We're what, 2 weeks in, something like that? 2 weeks in? Yep, my kid woke up with a fever this morning. Yay, fun times. It's Beat 96, the Rhythm of Chicago.

Logic and G-Eazy coming to town. They're going to be at Huntington Bank Pavilion later this month, September 22nd. Can you believe it's already September? All right, those tickets coming up right at 11:20 on B96, the Rhythm of Chicago. Baby.

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0: 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You're caller number 9. You're going to see Logic. 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

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You know, Pharrell called him the other day and was like, we need you to come back to music. 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

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My bad. 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

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So Encyclopedia Britannica tweeted today that today officially marks the beginning of the late 2020s. Are you kidding me? 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

0: Everything. My license, registration, all the grown-up paperwork is like expiring, and everywhere I look, it's AI this, AI that. Can I make a request? 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Forget polishing my emails or making a grocery list. Just text me when I'm next in line and I'll take it from there. That's technology I could get behind. Until then, I'll go pull a number and be waiting for 3 hours if you need me. 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

All right, I'm going to get out of here. 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
3: 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Jasmine M., as in money, from Park City. 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Jasmine M. from Park City. If you know her, tell her to text her and tell her to call us right now. 877-591-9696. You got 10 minutes. 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

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Am I right? 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

0: at home. Who's this? You went full legal. I'm sorry, I'm being mean. You want to go see Doja Cat?
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0: Well, guess what? You're caller number 9, Stacy.
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0: There's a...

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Yeah.

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Charlie Brown. What's going on at Sonic? All right, Dua Lipa and Tame Impala rumored to be headlining Coachella next year. That's the word on the streets, and I mean the internets. B96.

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Somebody.

0: If you creeping, just don't let me find out. Oh, get a hotel, never bring them to the house.
1: Yeah, get a hotel. Oh, God. B96, the Rhythm of Chicago. It's Sonic for the ride home. Lots of traffic around Wrigley. Another game tonight. Cubs had 9 home runs yesterday. It's like a record or something. Go sports. All right. B96. Akon and Eminem.

Doja Cat, one of my favorite artists. She is so funny. She's so weird, just like me. Hey, if you want to go see Doja Cat, we got tickets to see her at the United Center. October 3rd, Lotto's going to be opening up for her. 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It's Sonic for the ride home.

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My bad. Sonic, B96.

Gotta say what up to Patrice. Thanks for the call. Made my night, my day. Sonic, and I'm out of here. I was telling her I'm going stir crazy. I'll talk to you tomorrow afternoon on that commercial free ride home with those Doja Cat tickets on B96 at 4 o'clock.

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